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0: I feel like Steve Arrington has been around my entire life. He has been, but I feel like he has just provided music throughout my lifetime. When I was a kid, I used to hear his band Slave, songs like Slide, Just a Touch of Love. Every barbecue I've ever went to had those two songs playing. And then also I would hear this song, Weak at the Knees, which this is solo Steve Arrington. And then this song would get sampled by NWA. So then as I was getting into hip hop, I was also hearing Steve Arrington. He came out with a great record back in 2020. It is called Down to the Lowest Terms, The Soul Sessions. Great project. And also that same year, he collaborated with Thundercat on a song called Black Qualls. So Steve Arrington, just always in my life. Thank you so much for that great song, Weak at the Knees. My name is Marquise Munson. Thank you for listening to hour number two of Soul Phonic Sounds, supported by Community Foundation of Middle Tennessee. And coming up, got some more soul music, including another artist that I feel like is the soundtrack to my childhood that's coming up.
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2: Man, you're the best boyfriend.

If you listen to the music of Say She She, I think you also would love the music of Stargard. Their debut record came out back in 1978. And anytime I listen to Say She She, I always feel like they do callbacks to these great female trios, and Stargard being one of them. So go check out Stargard, that song, Running From The Law, right here on Soulphonic Sounds. My name is Marquise Munson. I want to say thank you so much for tuning in. Really do appreciate it. I want to say rest in peace also to a legendary soul artist we lost this week, Freddie Jackson, who has no relation to the Jackson family whatsoever, a great artist in his own right, passing away at the age of 70. A lot of big hits in the 80s from Jam Tonight, Rock Me Tonight, For Old Time's Sake. He has a lot of songs about the night, but also he has a great song called Have You Ever Loved Somebody? And fun fact, he actually contributed to one of the saddest movies of all time, what the soundtrack to that movie, All Dogs Go to Heaven. I cannot watch that movie. We're not going to talk about it. We're going to move on. But he provided soundtrack for that movie. And he also did a couple of acting roles as well. I know he appeared in an episode of Family Matters as himself back in the day. And also, he was in a movie called King of New York. So, wanted to say rest in peace to Freddie Jackson. Worked with a lot of great artists throughout his time and also made some great music in his own right. So, rest in peace. And right now, here is his first band, Mystic Merlin. They were out in the late 70s. This song is one of their biggest. It is called Mr. Magician, right here on Soulphonic Sounds.

Roy Ayers, Running Away, right here on Soulphonic Sounds. My name is Marquise Munson, and coming up, if you're listening to this on Friday, happy Friday. If you're listening to this on Sunday, mark this on your calendar for next time. But the debut of Radio Esencial with Carlos Ortiz and Stephanie Medina is coming up in the 8 o'clock hour. On Fridays, you will hear their music taste. It's going to be an incredible show. And if you need a quick introduction on Stephanie Medina and Carlos Ortiz, here's a feature. Introducing Radio Esencial.

My name is Stephanie Medina, and I am one of the resident DJs for a dance party called Essencial. And Essencial is this really cool community dance party that highlights Latino, Latin cultural roots through the music that we play. My family's from Mexico, and I grew up here in Nashville, and I think listening to salsa and cumbia and rancheros, and I think growing up, those were always kind of the, we clean the house to, you know, the playlist of like salsa classics and boleros or things like that. And I think there's a nostalgia for me when it comes to that. And when I started collecting records and started collecting Latin records, I had an urge and desire to want to share those and play those out. And that's kind of how I think the concept for this party started.

0: Hey, my name is Charlie Ortiz, and I am a resident DJ at Esencial.
1: Yeah, kind of going back to what she's saying, you know, we kind of grew up listening to this music just right off, like, first few thoughts. That was, like, the first kind of music that I listened to. It's like, cumbia stuff. Like, a little bit of salsa. My house was very influenced by cumbia music from my dad, mom's side. My dad's Mexican and my mom's Salvadorian, so there was a little bit of, like, a different, slight differences in the cultural traditions and, like, the kind of music they listened to. So I got to, like, experience, like, the different kinds of styles that there's that you can possibly hear. This party is also very, like, it kind of brings me into that space of, like, yeah, like, this is, like, my roots and what I used to listen to growing up and kind of what formed a lot of my musical identity. And exploring that a little deeper, trying to figure out and share that with people.
2: A collab that we've been doing with Voces de Nashville, which is, like, a language school here in town, and they teach community Spanish classes. And they also have been wanting to integrate art and music, and so they thought it would be a really cool opportunity to reach out to us and have this collaboration of sharing some educational historical pieces of the music that we do. And this last piece that we did, Elge actually wrote it up. She is a musicologist and gave us some insight on the history of salsa music and its connection to mambo and how it started from there in New York with artists like Tito Puente and moving into Celia Cruz. And so I think for us, it's obviously enjoying the music through listening to it, but also celebrating historically, like, where it comes from when we can. And these are kind of the small tidbits of taking advantage of social media in that way to, like, share contextually to some of those aspects of the music.

0: I play in bands, and I've always played in bands, like, kind of growing up in Nashville, and a live feel of a show has always been so familiar to me, and so we kind of both had the idea of, like, let's, like, add something extra to the shows, the events, you know, not just us DJing, not us just spinning records, and, you know, coming up with the idea of, like, let's have, like, percussion players join us and kind of, like, give it a little bit of, amplify that experience. And, you know, we both knew people on our end. We knew Elke and Jimmy. She brought Jimmy to the group, and I brought Elke, and, like, we kind of just, it kind of just worked. It just fit perfectly to what we were trying to do.
1: I've been to parties where live instruments have been an element that really add a level of, for me, the first word that comes to mind is, like, enthusiasm, but also a little bit of, like, it heightens and elevates the experience in a way that is, like, feels really exciting. And I know with, especially with salsa or just traditional, like, Latin music, Afro-Latin music, like, there's a lot of elements of percussion, and finding just, like, ways to integrate that connection outside of the party too. And I do feel like a lot of the folks that come to the party in attendance are, we get a lot of salsa dancers and people from the dancing community, folks who may not necessarily have grown up listening to this music or culturally may not have been connected to it growing up, but have a curiosity for it or a liking for it and come to these parties and just really enjoy themselves, whether they're dancing or not. I think everyone feels some sort of resonance with the music and finds themselves really enjoying it. And some of our friends just even come up to us like, this reminds us of going to our families, like, quinceañeras, but like in our uncle's backyard. Like, it feels like that level of nostalgia of, like, it doesn't necessarily feel like the downtown party or like the club party or whatever it may be, but it kind of just feels like that very familiar feeling of a house party that's like our whole families would get together and play all the music we love to listen to.
0: I think we want to bring different generations together too, you know, the younger kids together and like the older that kind of understand the classics and know what's up with like cumbia, salsas. And then like kids that want to know about that, kids that are like into alternative music, you know, kids that like punk metal stuff. Like, I grew up on that stuff too, but you know, I also love like this salsa and like this cumbia stuff, and I can live in both spaces and just kind of bring in all those different types of mentalities together to kind of enjoy the music. That's a big mission for us, is just like merging these different types of people together to kind of enjoy the space and not make it feel like it's an exclusive thing or it's like a selected thing or it's like, oh, I don't know how to dance salsa, so you know, why go to this thing? No, like, we do more than that, you know. We try to push the boundary, we try to like use the different styles of classical music that we put in there to like contemporary, you know, more electronic kind of danceable music, just to like get all types of people to enjoy the mix of what we're trying to do.

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Soup for One from Chic as we close out Soulphonic Sounds. My name is Marquise Munson, and a big special thanks to Community Foundation of Middle Tennessee. The soul of Nashville has always lived in its people. How we care for one another, create together, and show up for this place. We saw that during our fall fun drive, how much you care for this community. And the Community Foundation helps protect and grow that spirit by bringing people together to support the community we all call home. You can learn more at cfmt.org. And thank you so much for listening. If you're listening on Friday, stay tuned. We have Radio Essencial, the debut episode, coming up in just a few. If you're listening to this on Sunday, still stay tuned for more music. But my name is Marquise Munson. Thank you so much for allowing me to play soul music for you for 2 hours every week, Friday, Sunday, 6 until 8 p.m. Right now, here's some Melba Moore, Take My Love, as we close out Soulphonic Sounds.

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I'm imagining a lot of happy people. 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I imagine most of us have been in that situation at some time or another. 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I think you'll see what I mean.

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1: And Belcourt Theater, Doctober all month long, with John Wilson's The History of Concrete now playing. 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
4: 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We're here at 91.1 WNXP.
5: 3 years on the local circuit. Played twice at the county fair. And the second time, Ben, our friend who worked the business, and said a guy from a label was there. There were two more like him at the next show, staring us down like hawks. And there was love in the air, and all the money was there, and we were going on tour with Candlebox.

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1: And Belcourt Theater, Doctober all month long, with John Wilson's The History of Concrete now playing. 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

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Music Sync is one of the last places where independent artists can still make money, but it is an increasingly crowded field. 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

0: You can't live with me, so won't you try and find another? 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
1: Wrong. 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

0: 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I see you got all those amazing artists in the lab with you. What's up with Black Radio 3? Let's go.
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3 years on the local circuit, played twice at the county fair. 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There were two more like him at the next show, staring us down like hawks. And there was love in the air, and all the money was there, and we were going on tour.

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He'll end up in the back of an ambulance with the mic's

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Yo, what's up, Nashville? This is Michael Pollard. Tune in to The Cypher, a full hour of hip-hop now every Tuesday at 9 p.m., celebrating some of the best lyricists in the art form

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The cipher. 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

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It's Celia, and you are part of my Early Risers Club. Be well, and keep it locked right here on WNN.

So when Celia and I talked about me covering her today, we talked about playing that song, Duran Duran, New Moon on Monday. Yeah, Jason Moon Wilkins. And Man on the Moon right before that. And I thought about really leaning into it. You know, be like, ah, Celia, you know, it was fun. We loved having her. But I knew how upset so many people would be, including me. This is a joke you just can't play. So we're not playing that joke. Celia is out today and tomorrow seeing her beloved Fish. She just sent a note saying it was her 75th Fish show. I don't even know how that's possible, but she has done it. But yeah, just here for today, hanging in, doing my best to get you through this Monday. I'll be with you a little bit later this afternoon, too, as per usual. New Music Experience at 3 o'clock. We've got many things to cover, including our special guest, Nashville-based artist The Sewing Club, and, of course, his excellent new album by Remy Wolf.

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That song was a standout over the weekend. Phoebe Bridgers, two sold-out nights at Bridgestone Arena. Thousands of you were there. And I know we aren't sworn to silence, but because there's no pictures, she hasn't done any interviews, no phones allowed, which was very cool. Okay, now, for those of you who went, you know, it's super uncool that we had to stand in lines really long in the rain and miss part of Alex G's set. That's not cool. But not having your phone was great. I love that. I'm not going to spoil anything for you. All I'll say is this. If you have a chance to go, go. She really stands up to the test of putting her music into an arena setting and making it work. It was awesome. Right up next, an artist who knows how to do that as well. And then question that was kind of answered over the weekend. Where the Goth Girls at? Queens of the Stone Age.

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New music from him, Taxi, on 91.1 WNXP. See, the thing is, Jason, a.k.a. Mitch Shigander, he comes from Michigan, so he is not burdened with rooting for a Nashville-based sports team right now, like many of us are. Now, I grew up in Louisiana. I still root for my Saints. Not going that great for them either, but Titans fans, man. Now, look, here's the upside of how bad the season is going. You can reclaim your Sundays. You can do other things. As a matter of fact, this Sunday, you could go hang out at the Southern Festival of Books. It's really great. You have music. You can get your portrait done there. And, yes, there are music books being discussed. The author's there. It's a cool setting at the Bicentennial Mall over there by the farmer's market and all that. Yeah, check that out. One of the authors who's going to be there, I cannot wait to read this new book that is all about the wonderful and yet still mysterious Elliott Smith.

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That is Jesse Wells from Arkansas. Mainly here these days, based right here in Nashville, Tennessee. Back for a big hometown show at the Pinnacle coming up this week with Hutchin Freeman opening up that show. Up next, a band that really, I don't know, it's one of my favorite records of the year. I cannot wait to see them live. I've seen some live clips. They look amazing. They're called West Side Cowboy. This song is called Kick Stones, and you are listening to it on 91.1 WNXP.

Gotta love a funky flute. That's Parcels on 91.1 WNXP. I'm Jason Moon Wilkins. I am not Celia. She is out for a couple of days. Her show that she was heading down to see Fish, her favorite band, I got rained out because, you know, the rain, and rescheduled. But now she's actually going to get to see a couple of those shows down at the Orion Amphitheater. And while, I don't know if she's ever told you this before, I'm not a Fish fan, okay? It's just not my thing at all. But respect that, and I totally get it. I mean, it is a whole community thing with Fish fans, much like the Grateful Dead. And I was around when they came about and the whole 90s jam thing. I went and saw Dave Matthews Band and the Samples and stuff like that. There is one song that has kind of been lost to time, but is very much of the jam era from 1992. It was released actually on a label that was based right here in Nashville, Tennessee at the time, Capricorn Records. It's the Freddie Jones Band, Throwing It Back, within a Daydream.

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I remember when we started playing Joy Crook several years ago, and I thought, why is this artist not bigger? Well, it's starting to happen, and she has been on quite the run. That is her newest single with Denzel Curry called Painkiller. Up next on the show, a band from Minneapolis who are in town tonight to play Dark Matter. If you're into the shoegaze world, but also kind of the ethereal pop of like late 80s and early 90s, think Cocteau Twins and Lush, bands like that, I think you will like She's Green. And here is a good example. 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You can link up to it at wnxp.org/events.

We are in the midst of it, y'all. It's right there on WNXP's homepage, Rocktober. And it's not all just rock music, but it is a ton, a metric ton of shows, concerts, events happening this month. Always is. Foster the People, another example. They'll be at the new venue, The Truth, tomorrow night. If you want to see some of our favorites, present shows, but also just the hand-picked ones we think that you will like the most, you can check that out on the events page, wnxp.org/events, or through the app. You can not only listen through the app, CarPlay makes that easy, but also you can check out the events through that. It will also be listed on there that Dope Lemon is playing a week from today at Brooklyn Bowl. Here's one of their best songs. It's called Uptown Folks on WNXP.

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ELO, Mr. Blue Sky, Travis before that. Why does it always rain on me? Could have had Snail Mail Heat Wave in there for that matter. Nashville weather. Every place says the thing. Oh, just wait and it changes. But Nashville weather this year, okay, we need to talk. Because the one thing I like about Nashville the most when it comes to seasons is that we actually have a little bit of a fall. Maybe it's not a big one, but it's a nice one usually. And I'm sorry, 87 degrees, it's not fall. 89 degrees, definitely not fall. You got to stop it. If we hit 90 this week, we're going to see about suing Nashville weather. Not the Nashville weather guys. They're great. We love them. The weather itself. I don't know if that's technically possible. We're going to look into it. This is new music from Fontaines, D.C. It's called Marianne.

How will the caverns down in Pelham, Tennessee, contain the big rock sound of the band you just heard from the UK Palace? Well, we'll find out soon. They are coming back with another artist we love named Willie J. Healy opening up to the caverns. You can link up to that if you would like over at WNXP.org/events. I'm Jason Moon Wilkins. I'm sitting in for Celia for today. Ben, she'll be back Wednesday and definitely back for Thematic Static because we're going to do round two of Eyes, Sight, anything in that vein. You guys did great on round one. Here's your homework, though. Go back and listen to the actual show over at WNXP.org. 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Now, what's round two look like? What am I this week going to request? Give us a call, 615-320-9100, 615-320-9100. Leave your name, where you're from, what song, and why. We'd love to hear your voice. One that definitely fits the theme for this week, Bright Eyes. They're playing in town tonight over at Brooklyn Bowl with Lullaby for the Working Class opening up. This is Bright Eyes on 91.1.

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Soccer Mommy, they'll be back in town this week. Hometown show on Wednesday night with Snail Mail. Now, they have been co-headlining this tour, but I don't know who's going last on this. In a co-headline, usually it'll change by who might be bigger in a city. And I would assume in Nashville, Soccer Mommy closes the show. I don't know. We'll find out on Wednesday over at Brooklyn Bowl. If you want tickets to that one, we've got you linked up over at WNXP.org/events. I'll have my normal show today, New Music Experience, 3 o'clock. As always, we dig in deep on new records and sometimes have special guests. This week, the special guest is the Nashville-based artist, The Sewing Club. Last week, we dug into a number of records, including this one, a great covers album that has some really unexpected pairings on it with the great Michelle Indeggio Cello, including this one. Leanne LaHavis joining her for Don't Look Any Further.

Josh Gilligan is WNXP's Nashville Artist of the Month. His excellent new album, Sideways, is out on the Nashville-based Congrats Records. And here is one of Josh's songs.

That is our Nashville Artist of the Month, Josh Gilligan. You can go check out a handpicked playlist from Josh made just for you. It's all songs that he says, yes, had influence on this record. Also things that just generally likes, and we love it. There are always some music discoveries on there. And there's always, there's intention, okay? What song do you put on there first? So I think it's important that he put this song on there first. I think it says a little bit something about where his head's at musically right now. It's from the artist Drug Dealer, a song released 4 years ago called Madison. And you're listening to it on WNXP.

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Joy Ladekun, based right here in Nashville, Tennessee, celebrated the release of her new record featuring that song, Easy Company, last week with the Grimes in-store. Some of our insiders, WNXP insiders, got to go to that, get in, get a copy of the new record. If you're wondering what an insider is, well, it is a member of this station, this public radio station, who donates at the $30 a month level and gets opportunities that we only provide to the insiders. Things like that, as well as over the weekend, a situation where our listeners, Jude Mason and a handful of other people, were in a giant arena with no one else in there besides Phoebe Bridgers. I mean, how cool is that? So things like that's other feeling. Not only, of course, are you supporting public radio, but yeah, you get a chance to do really, really cool stuff. Up next on the show, an artist who one time put on one of the great performances inside our Sonic Cathedral, coming back to town, Latin Grammy winner, Silvana Estrada. She'll be at City Winery tomorrow.

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4: 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Matter of fact, it's safe to say that they would rather switch than fight.

How about that? Hello. When you're talking and you realize you can't hear yourself and you think there's a button that's pressed wrong, and it wasn't my fault, FYI, it wasn't my fault. But that was Remy Wolf and Wine Drunk on 91.1 WNXP. Before that, Fight the Power, Public Enemy, getting the week off to a bouncing start. Let's just start the way we meet to go on, you know, because early voting starts on Wednesday, so here we are. My name's Jude Mason, it's 8:05 past 10. Thank you to Jason Moon Wilkins for filling in for Celia today because she flew out to see her 75th Fish show and it got postponed. So she's staying a little bit longer. So Jason was in today and Dan Diggs is going to be in tomorrow. So it's going to be a very quasi-European sounding morning to WNXP tomorrow morning. I'm going to be here with you through until 2 o'clock and then Adam will be in for an hour, then the New Music Experience. And I imagine you will hear another track from Remy Wolf during the New Music Experience because her album Mud came out on Friday. You will also hear Jason talking to Sewing Club, and I can't wait to listen to that because they are just delightful. It was really great to run into them when they came in. My name is Jude Mason, and I am here for a while. We're going to have National Days in the 11 o'clock hour. We've got all sorts of great stuff. It is Indigenous Peoples Day today, and instead of doing that as part of National Days, I'm going to be playing Indigenous artists throughout the show, but I would love to hear if there are Indigenous, North American Indigenous artists that you love that I might not have found. Because obviously I know the classic ones like Blackfoot and Redbone and Samantha Crane and Hatali. I've got those ones. But what other Indigenous artists do you like? Let me know if there is an Indigenous artist that you really, really get behind. There is so much out there and it's not my specialised subject. So please let me know. 615-320-9100. 615-320-9100. 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So that's at Jude Mason Voice on the gram, jude@wnxp.org if you want to email me or call and leave a voicemail, 615-320-9100. I'm going to play a band that are coming to town and we have something to do with it because this is a WNXP Presents show on October 30th. 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

Parcels are coming back through Middle Tennessee. 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You can find out more online at wnxp.org/events. It's 24 minutes past 10 here in Nashville. And before that, we have Mike D and What We Got. It is Indigenous Peoples Day. And rather than including that as just one of five in the national days in the 11 o'clock hour, I thought I would spread out lots of Indigenous tracks from Indigenous artists throughout. And thank you to Amy, who called and left a message and turned me on to William Prince from Canada, who is incredible. I'm going to be playing a song of his later on. He's done a song, one of his recent singles is kind of with Nathaniel Rateliff and the Night Sweats, and it's great. So thank you so much, Amy. I'm looking forward to that. But first of all, I'm going to start with an oldie and a goodie from 1979. But I'm going to let another listener introduce this for us for Indigenous Peoples Day. This was a request that we recorded for a thematic static. And this is Andrew. And I love what he says about Blackfoot. So

0: I'm going to play his request into Blackfoot here on 91.1 WNXP.
1: Hey, hello. Hey, this is Andrew W. from Nashville. You know, and I'm probably a lot older than the typical demographic listener of, you know, this station. But, you know, I've learned so much current music and artists from this station from the youth. And now it's my time to give back on Thematic Static. Can you please play Train Train by Blackfoot from 1979? Old school rock and roll, incredible harmonica on this song, incredible old school slide guitar. At the end of the song, you can almost feel the Marshalls smoking. So buckle up, kiddos. 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

That's Medium Build, Nashville music on Nashville's NPR music station, and Dad's Forerunner. Of course, Medium Build was September's WNXP Nashville Artist of the Month. We had a great month from him, but I absconded out of the country for the back half of September, so I feel like I missed out a bit, including when we dropped the map that he does. Every month here at WNXP, we try and get our Artists of the Month to put together a map of their favourite spots in Nashville, and Medium Build, no different. And a lot of his, as you should be, not be surprised when you realize that that song is called Dad's Forerunner, were like out in the country. So he was doing parks and frisbee golf and trails and all sorts of things out and about. And when he talked to Celia, they talked about how it was so important, how he learned to run, to trail run at the Warner Parks, and that he loves, above all things, Beeman Park. And that is the first thing that is on his map. And he said because it's a little bit further out, so not a lot of people go, there is a 12-mile loop, so it's good if you're trying to get your distance up when it comes to running outside. And just being outside in nature, breathing in and touching grass, as the kids say, like, it is so important for your body, for your mental health. The medical benefits of it are huge. When I was home in the UK, my parents live out in the countryside, and we went on a bunch of walks, and I cannot tell you how much better I felt afterwards. It's just everything helps. So today, it is going to be hot today. Tomorrow and Wednesday and Thursday, I think, are going to be like in the 90s, near record temperatures. Today is going to be warm, but it's going to be sunny. If you have the opportunity to be outside, go to one of our incredible parks, because, you know, it's shaded, it's beautiful, and go and breathe. You can always take me with you on your iPod. iPod, how old am I? On your phone, download the app, take us with you wherever you go and walk around. You can listen to this while just being in nature and breathing it in. Lord Huron are coming to town. They're going to be at the Ryman on December 1st, and they have a song just about that. This is Meet Me on the Woods. This is Lord Huron on 91.1 WNXP.

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Jack White had a busy weekend. He had a couple of shows at The Truth, and then they were also doing the block party, which was moved because of the rain from United Record Pressing over to Third Man. The pictures of everything, all of it online, the fact that the Raconteurs got back together and played on stage on, I think, Saturday night's show. I wish I'd been able to get to the block party because just the merch alone made it incredible. But that is Jack White, his new track, Neighbours Blues, from Frozen Charlotte. My name is Jude Mason. You're listening to me here on Nashville's NPR Music Station. And we like nothing better than bigging up Nashville artists. And one of my favourites recently is a guy called James Eichmann. I am slightly biased because I've known him since he was a small child, just from kind of around Nashville. And he's besties with one of my fake kids. And he put out a debut album called St. Catherine Street. There's going to be a show at the Legion 182 coming up later this month, early next month. But this is the title track of his new album. I think he is incredible. And I went away to England and came back and everyone's talking about him. So I feel very, very pleased for James. And if you haven't checked out this album, you need to. If you love Elliot Smith, here we go. So this is James Eichmann. This is the title track to his album. This is St. Catherine Street.

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Erykah Badu and The Alchemist. That one features Steve Lacy. That is Before the World. That's To the Moon, Plan C, which I like the idea that maybe if this too shan't pass, then we'll have to go to Plan C and I'll go to the moon. Because I started the hour with OK Go and This Too Shall Pass. Hello, how are you? 11:08 here in Nashville. My name's Jude. Are you having an OK start to the week? I hope so. It's going to get warm. Later. It was lovely and misty this morning if you got to go out in it. Oh, that was nice. About this time every day, I like to look at a website called the National Day Calendar, and I have you help me decide what to play to honour whatever ridiculous national days they have. Sometimes they're important, sometimes they are not. The important one that's happening today, of course, is that it's National Indigenous Peoples Day. It's also known as Columbus Day, but, you know, Columbus didn't discover America. So I lean into the other one. So Indigenous Peoples Day, and I've been asking you guys for some suggestions to play all through the show of Indigenous artists. Thank you to Amy. I'm going to play your pick in a minute. And then Wayfinder got in touch and Anna got in touch. Really, really good ones. Some I had already, some I did not. So thank you for those getting in. I'm going to be sprinkling those in throughout the hour and the rest of the show. So the ones that I want to honour as part of kind of the silliness are the following. It is National Farmers Day. So songs about farmers. Songs about farms. It is National Savings Day, as in saving up money. So songs about saving money. I don't know, where do you want to go with that one? Savings, you want to think about retirement, but savings are for now, not just everything. It is National Kick Butt Day. So about getting stuff done. Make it happen, it says on the thing here. So National Kick Butt Day. This, I think, possibly my favorite one, and I think a great song that is obvious. It is National Free Thought Day. So songs about free thoughts, or perhaps should I say freeing your mind? I think that's obvious. And then National Gumbo Day. There's a couple of other ones, but they're the good ones. So I want, what do you think I should play? Songs about farmers, savings, kicking butt, free thoughts and gumbo. Amazing. 615-320-9100 is the phone number. Give me a call. 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If you don't like talking on the phone, like if you were born after 1980, then you can email me. Like a millennial, I am jude@wnxp.org, Jude, J-U-D-E, at wnxp.org, or like a Gen Z, and there above, slide into my direct messages on Instagram, where I am at Jude Mason Voice. Hello, if you're on fall break here in Davidson County, and I think Williamson as well, it is fall break this week, so if you're usually at school and you're listening, then get involved. I like it. I like hearing from you people. Songs about farmers, songs about savings, songs about kicking butt, free thought and gumbo. 615-320-9100, jude@wnxp.org, or slide on up into my DMs on the gram, where I'm at Jude Mason Voice. While I play this, yes, it is also National Indigenous Peoples Day, and I was thrilled to get a voicemail early on in the show from Amy, and she suggested this guy. His name is William Prince. He comes from he's a Canadian First Nations person, and he is a direct descendant, a grandson of, and I think it's called, pronounced Pegui, P-E-G-U-I-S, who was a prominent First Nations leader in the 1800s, who came up and signed one of the first agreements. And he is just incredible. So he's from Selkirk, Manitoba. And this is a track that came out earlier this summer that he did with Nathaniel Ratliff that we play, Nathaniel Ratliff and the Night Sweats. This is gorgeous. So this is William Prince for Indigenous Peoples Day. This is Change.

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think if 2026 has a sound, it is that. It is the new soul sound that is so good, that sounds like a perfect reheat of old soul. It's just beautiful. That is a band called The Sincere's. That is Did You Know. Before that, Sharon Etten and 17, and also in that set, I played The Temptations and Ball of Confusion. Melvin Franklin of The Temptations was born on this day in 1942. Thank you to everybody getting in touch for suggestions for today's National Days. Bill said for National Savings Day, how about going peak yacht rock and playing Stephen Bishop's Save It for a Rainy Day. Guys, Emily in Atlanta left a voicemail. Yep, Emily in Atlanta left a voicemail. She had a request for National Savings Day, and I'm going to wait and let her introduce that, because I am going to play it because it's great. Anna says, how about Nevada Newman and Barbara Nesbitt? Going to cross it off my list for Get Things Done Day, as it, which is called National Kick Butt Day. And then she says, for farmers, how about Maggie's Farm by Bob Dylan or Rage Against the Machine? Free Thought, clearly it's got to be Free Your Mind. I agree. Or Metallica, Wherever I May Roam, Free to Speak My Mind Anywhere. And then for savings, she said Jesse J, Price Tag, or Pink Floyd Money. These are all good suggestions. Keep them coming. You can call and leave a voicemail like Emily did, which is 615-320-9100. 615-320-9100. You can email like Bill did, which is jude@wnxp.org, or you can slide on up into my DMs like Anna does, and that is at Jude Mason Voice. The other national day that I'm not putting in this feature because I wanted to play more than just one song to honor it, or two, is it is National Indigenous Peoples Day. So I've been getting some suggestions from you guys as Indigenous artists that I can play. And this is my one, because this is my best girl, Samantha Crane. I do not understand why she is not bigger than she is in Nashville. She never kind of draws a crowd in Nashville. She's so good. Her last album, which is called Gumboot? Something like that. Anyway, it's amazing. And she, Gumshoe, that's it, is so good. And she's had other singles out since, but I just adore this song. This is the first one I heard off Gumshoe. She's been around for 15 years and she's incredible. She is from Oklahoma and she is part of First Nations tribe out there. This is Samantha Crane on 91.1 WNXP and Dragonfly.

0: Behind every Instagram ad, commercial, or TV trailer that you see, there is a fierce battle going on for what song gets to play in the background. Music Sync is one of the last places where independent artists can still make money, but it is an increasingly crowded field. Meet the Sync Master, Katie Jelen, who's fighting to get their songs placed. She's the subject of our newest episode of Music Citizens. 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
1: 3 years on the local circuit, played twice at the county fair. And the second time, Ben, our friend who worked the business end, said a guy from a label was there. There were two more like him at the next show, staring us down like hawks. And there was love in the air and all the money was there and we were going on tour.

0: prejudice. Wrote a song about it. Like to hear it? Here it go. Free your mind.
1: I did the thing where I started the song before I talked about it. So I'm going to play it again. We're going to get to hear that all over again. But yes, thank you. My name's Jude Mason. It's 11:39 here in Nashville and I still have dumb fingers. That is what I'm going to play first. Of course, as suggested by Anna, for National Free Thought Day here on 91.1 WNXP, I get your suggestions for what I should play to honour today's national days. And today's days are, other than Indigenous Peoples Day, which I am celebrating all the way through the show, is National Farmers Day, National Savings Day, National Kick Butt or Getting Stuff Done, National Free Thought, and National Gumbo. And I'm starting with this one. As suggested by Anna and others, this for Free Thought Day is on vogue. I mean, surprise?
0: Prejudice. Wrote a song about it? Like to hear it? Here it go. Free

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Hey, dude, it's Emily in Atlanta. I wanted to call today instead of creeping in your DMs like I normally do, because for National Savings Day, I wanted to request one of my favorite songs since I was a kid, Save It for Later by the English Beat. It's one that I always put on when I want to, when I'm in a bad mood and want to have fun. You know, it's just a great song. So anyway, that's it. Have a good day. Bye.

That's Solomon Burke doing the Bob Dylan Maggie's Farm. I played that rather than the Rage Against the Machine version because that is 2 minutes and Rage is six. That's basically it. But I also love that version for National Farm Day. That is Maggie's Farm. Also in there, as requested by Emily in Atlanta, we had Save It For Later by The English Beat. For National Savings Day, for National Kick Butt Day, we had Can I Kick It by Tribe Called Quest. Because if you are trying to kick butt today, then hey, can you kick it? Yes, you can. Suggested by Anna for Free Thought Day on Vogue, Free Your Mind. Also in there had a clip for Bill of Stephen Bishop, Save It For A Rainy Day. Thank you to Deborah, who came in later on with a request for Farm Day with Junior's Farm by Paul McCartney and Wings. And also for Savings Day, ABC How to Be a Millionaire, which is a really great suggestion. I'm sorry I didn't get it in time to get it in. I'm going to end with one. Stan is requesting this. This is from 1974 for National Farm Day. This is The Who, and Now I'm a Farmer.

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It's Monday. Come on, give me a break. My name's Jude Mason. It's 9¾ minutes after noon. Good afternoon. How are you? I hope you're doing well. My name is Jude Mason, and I'm with you through until 2 o'clock today. I just played Prince and Musicology before Criminal Kissing by Ian Sweet. Ian Sweet's going to be in town for a WNXP Presents show. Go and find out more online, wnxp.org/events. But I was reading a piece this morning, and the reason this next song started accidentally was because I couldn't find it. So there's a story that there is official medical research, official proper peer-reviewed medical research that shows that listening to your favorite music can lessen pain. So they got people who had to have various jabs and stuff that would be painful, or procedures that would be painful, and they broke them up, and some of them they played kind of new songs, some of them they played classical music, some of them they got the people themselves to pick their favourite music, and some they played no music at all. And the people who picked their favourite music and listened to it said they, like, over and over above, felt less pain when they were getting injections and all this and the other. So there you go, listen to your favourite music and you won't feel pain. My name is Jude Mason, and today is National Indigenous Peoples Day, and I'm going to play another Navajo artist now, an Indigenous artist. These guys are called Hatali. Yeah, they are from the Navajo Nation, and I think this is incredible. So I played another one of theirs last year, I think, on Indigenous Peoples Day, but this is one that's really grabbed me. So for Indigenous Peoples Day here on 91.1 WNXP, this is Hatali and Something's in the Air.

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Silvanesso and Sledge from their album Ow. And then before that, in honor of his birthday, Sam Moore was born on this day in 1935. We had Sam and Dave, Hold On, I'm Coming. My name is Jude Mason. And yesterday I got to accompany a handful of prize winners. And from us, there were prize winners from different radio stations. But from us, these were members who, people who are insiders, WNXP insiders. And Will and Richard, Emily and her delightful non-boyfriend, whose name I've forgotten, and Asher. So what we did was we sent out an email to our insiders and said, who wants a chance to see Phoebe Bridgers sound check at Bridgestone before one of her shows? And the first people that got back to us, they were there. And that was Emily and Richard. They were the ones that got back. And we had the most incredible afternoon. We met at 3:30. There was the five and I, six from WNXP. There was a handful from a radio station in Alabama that had done it as a prize. There was a couple from another radio station here in Nashville. And we went through security. We had to put our phones away because there's no phones allowed on this tour at all, which is incredible, I believe. And we were escorted into an empty arena, the empty Bridgestone. We were the only people in, apart from Maya Hawke and Christian Lee Hudson that were just low-key sitting in the seats beside us. But we walked down the steps onto the GA floor, the open floor, and all stood right at the front against the barrier. We were welcomed. We hadn't even got down the steps before Phoebe and her whole band were on stage. They said, she called out, hey, welcome everybody. This is great. Come on down. We went down to the front. This is like 12 people and me and the security.

security guy and Maya Hawke and her husband. And Phoebe then asked people where they were from. She asked how they'd got there. And then she said, right, which two songs would you like us to play? And we got to choose which songs that she played. And it was absolutely outstanding. And what is more exciting is that when I looked at the set lists, these weren't songs that were on the set list, and yet the band knew them. So we had two songs that were not played on either night. She played, hang on, I'm looking at, I keep wanting to call it the other one, Punisher. She played Punisher and she played Chinese Satellite. And it was breathtaking. Then we all went and sat to the side. She came over, sat with us all, had a photo. We went, jobs are good. And as we were leaving, one of the winners, and it wasn't one of ours, but one of the winners, I could hear, like, she was tearing up because it was such a special moment. And one of our winners, when we were going in, one of our members, I heard we stepped into the arena and looked down, and there's Phoebe Bridgers and her band on the stage. And I just heard him go, oh my God, oh wow, oh wow. And it was incredible. So listen, become a listener member, become an insider. $30 a month is all we ask for that. And these are the perks. I've been in the industry for a long time, says Grandma. And this is one of the most special things I've got to experience. It was stunning. It was intimate. It was real. Phoebe is so delightful. And I've never met her. I've met Julian. I met Lucy. I never met Phoebe. But it was really, really wonderful. And to get two songs that everybody, a couple of the people who were there were also going both nights. They got songs that literally nobody else in the weekend got to see. And it was so great. So if you want that opportunity, go online to wnxp.org, click Give Now, become an insider, and turn on your push notifications for our emails, because both the people that I spoke to, they happened to be online when that email came through and replied immediately, and that's why they got the chance. So get your push notifications on, become an insider. It is absolutely worth it because we get to take our insiders to experience magical moments like this. So this is one of the songs I got to see with, you know, 12 people, me, the security guy, Christian Lee Hudson and Maya Hawke. You know, low key, no biggie. This is Phoebe Bridgers. Thank you to Phoebe's team. Thank you to Phoebe for doing this. This is Chinese Satellite. This is the Copycat Killer version.

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1: G-Love and Special Sauce featuring Jack Johnson. That's Rodeo Clowns. Anybody else, thinking of clowns, anybody else still obsessed with Heated Rivalry? Or is it just me? And I say that because the two actors that play the leads both went to clown school and they're incredible. Before that, Jalen and Gonda, Burning Temptation. Don't at me. It's my own time. I can do what I want with it. And this week there's a bunch of bands coming to town. There is so much live music. We call it Rocktober and it's hard to pick where to go. Last week, we were all over the place. Every single one of our members of staff, we were at a different venue every night. We were like, okay, who's going to go here? Who's going to go there? And it's not that much different this week. And we do have a WNXP Presents show. And it's a bit of a late addition that we got involved in this show. And so we haven't talked about it as much as we'd like to. Silvana Estrada is just an incredible artist. And she's going to be at City Winery on Wednesday evening. You can find out more if you go to wnxp.org/events. There's a link there if you'd like to buy tickets. We've already given some away, I believe. So I want to play a track because City Winery is a funny venue, but it for this kind of music, it is beautiful because it's all seated and it's really sweet. I'm going to play you a track that Silvana did last time she was in Nashville. She came in and recorded a session in the Sonic Cathedral. And a lot, when people do sessions, they're great, but I don't want to play the live versions always. I want to hear the recorded version. Her live versions were so stunning that I always like to play these. So this is recorded for you in the WNXP Sonic Cathedral. This is Silvana Estrada and Tristeza.

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Sex Pistols on 91.1 WNXP. The Sex Pistols with Frank Carter. Frank Carter, of course, he was in the band Gallows and Frank Carter and the Rattlesnakes, and he is taking over lead singing duty with the Sex Pistols at the moment. And he had a guy kicked out on Friday at their Colorado show, their Denver show, because what they've been doing on this tour, and I love this. Anybody who tells me like straight edge and, you know, hardcore is not the most welcoming, beautiful scene ever, do not know what they're talking about. He's been doing, during the Sex Pistols show, a women's only mosh pit during the song No Feelings. Every time, every show, they've been doing a women's only mosh pit. And there was some guy, there's always one, saying, "Oh, what did you have to do?" And I'm gonna not say exactly what he said because there were lots of rude words in it, but he said, "Every time there's always a man that says, women can do this all the time, like they can't. Do you know why? Because they walk in the mosh pit and they get an elbow to the head by an idiot." And he says, "You're shaking your head." And then the guy was crouching down. "You could just leave. Like, is it so difficult for you to see a space made for women at a Sex Pistols gig? Did you decide?" No, they can't do this whenever. Ask any one of them if they feel safe in a mosh pit. And I am so excited about this because, yeah, as a woman, I am, my kid is into hardcore right now and she loves to mosh, but it is scary. And to have a women-only mosh pit where you know you're not going to get groped, you're not going to get grabbed, you're not going to get elbowed really, really hard by somebody who weighs nearly 300 pounds. Like, this is so, so key. So more women-only mosh pits. Yay, Frank Carter, you are incredible. And yay, Girls in Rock and Spaces for Girls in Rock. This is a UK band called Coach Party, who are great. This came out last year. And this is Girls.

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Sam Fender and people watching on 91.1 WNXP. There you are, Jenny. That's his last name. On Saturday, I went thrifting with my friend and we could have Googled it, right? But we had a moment where neither of us could remember Sam Fender's last name. We were trying to guess it. It became hilarious. So, of course, we didn't look it up. But yeah, that is Sam Fender. I played that particular track because if you haven't seen it yet, the Rolling Stone Artists on Artists that just came out recently, which is Tom York and Harry Styles in conversation with each other, is the gift that keeps on giving. There is so much in this interview that is utterly beautiful. And one of the things is that they're talking about the pressures of fame, being recognizable. Harry went to live in Italy for a while because he could walk around and nobody would bother him, and less paparazzi, which is ironic since paparazzi is an Italian word. But yeah, Tom York said that the best advice Michael Stipe gave him was to not hide away, to go out. He said, you know, the best thing to do is people watch. It keeps you connected because you walk around, you're like, I wonder what their story is. And as an artist, it really helps get the wheels turning. And I think that's beautiful. And he also said, if you go out, and Michael Stipe took him out to some clubs when they were in Athens and all this kind of stuff. He said, if you don't look at other people, they won't look at you. If you ignore people, if you leave them alone, they'll leave you alone. And ladies and gentlemen, that is, in fact, the Nashville way. That's what we do here. We are surrounded by so many people of note, celebrities, if you want to call them that, that are around. And, you know, you go run into Michael McDonald in the line at PM, it's, oh, look over your shoulder, quick double take, leave him be. Because that's what we do here in Nashville, and I'm glad that that is something that these guys feel that they can do as well. My name is Jude Mason. I'm here until 2 today. Then Adam will be here for an hour, and then Jason will be back with this week's new music experience. He's going to be playing a host of the best releases that came out last week. And then Adam will be back again before Marquise at 5. Between now and when I shuffle off, I've got 2 more Indigenous artists that I'm going to play. It is Indigenous Peoples Day today, and throughout the show, I have been playing a bunch of, you know, Native American artists and Native Canadian artists. And I asked for some suggestions, and this is one that was reminded to me by Wayfinder. She got in touch and she said, please play something by Black Belt Eagle Scout, who is just this incredible indie noise punk artist. I'm going to go back to an earlier release of hers from 2018. This is called Soft Stud.

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That track is so good, it makes me mad. That is Olivia Rodrigo and Expectations. And if you have a teenager in your life, you know that the first question they say when they get in the car is, can I DJ? And I love when my kid puts stuff on, I'm like, wait, what is this? And the opening, the intro of that song really just, I just love it. She is so great. And she's coming to town. Find out more, wnxp.org/events. Before that, of course, we had Nashville's own Kings of Leon. Cold War Kids in there too, and Trey Burt. I'm going to celebrate another birthday now. 70 years old today is a man by the name of David Vanian. He is in the band The Damned, which I kind of... Earlier, when I was a kid, I'd be like, I shouldn't listen to The Damned because that sounds like it would be satanic or mean. Really isn't at all. And this is a brilliant cover that they did that they made their own. A lot of people didn't know that this wasn't a Damned song. This was originally by Love. This is The Damned and Alone Again, or...

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Our WNXP Nashville Artist of the Month for October is Josh Gilligan. That's his track Ceiling from last year. You can check out online, you can check out the playlist that he has put together for us. And it is a wonderful 35 tracks. I mean, it's got everything from The Carpenters and Gilbert O'Sullivan to James Eichmann and really new music. And I wanted to play one of the tracks that is on his playlist. Zach Farrow, of course, formerly of Paramore. And this is from his album that came out last year. So this is Nashville's own Zach Farrow and My.

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Beck. All right. From his album Ride Lonesome, and he's coming to town. He's going to be at The Truth on Halloween night. Yeah, you can find out more, win tickets, if you head online to wnxp.org. My name's Jude Mason. Thanks for hanging with me today. It's time for me to go and hand over the reins to the delightful and the delectable Adam Culver. I'm going to play one more Native American artist because it is Indigenous Peoples Day, and we're going to go back to the very beginning, as far as they're concerned, going to go back to the 1970s. This was requested by Anna. I will be back tomorrow, but this I'm going to leave you with is Redbone and Come and Get Your Love.

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That song really hit for me when I saw it performed by a cover band back in Bloomington, Indiana. The cover band was called 40% Steve. Two of the five guys were named Steve. What a perfect name for a college town cover band. Anyway, they were playing the Bluebird, and that song, oh my goodness, did it hit hard with the crowd, everybody screaming that hey, hey, hey refrain together. Yeah, the tune had been around for a minute, came out back in 93, but my appreciation grew thanks to 40% Steve. This is 100% Adam chilling with you this Monday afternoon. Shout out to Jude Mace, another classic episode of her show. Always so dialed in on the events of the day. Coming your way later on, actually, at 3 o'clock, Jason Moon Wilkins in with the New Music Experience, a taste of the latest and greatest that indie and adjacent genres have. Next up, some Anamaros. This band just dropped a record called K. Babaro. It's on Easy Eye Sound and produced by Dan Auerbach. Here's Anamaros with Descarga Royale.

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Anderson .Paak from way back in 2014. That is Off the Ground here on Nashville's NPR music station. Adam Culver at the helm this Monday. That is what it feels like seeing Anderson .Paak live, that you are lifting up off the ground together with the crowd. You know, opening up, you're like, wow, this guy is charismatic. He can sing. He's a great rapper. Just mega entertaining all around. And then at some point, he heads behind the drum kit and everybody's brain just explodes. It's amazing. It's so much fun. Anyway, he's been busy opening up gigs, actually, for Bruno Mars, doing DJ sets as DJ Pee-wee, and then popping out for some Silk Sonic tunes, a little mini set. Anyway, we've got coming your way at 3 o'clock is Jason Moon Wilkins with the New Music Experience. Coming in November, a new record from U2, and then rumors of a new tour abound. Word on the street, it may well be stadiums, and could it feature multiple drummers? Sounds like Larry Mullen Jr. is still recovering from some back surgeries, so may have to split the duties a bit. We will see. New single from U2, Silencio.

That is Hannah Cole with MMA here on Nashville's NPR Music Station. That is from the new album from Hannah Cole, produced alongside her partner and fellow musician, nickname Jose. Yes, Joseph Kuhn also plays in the live band with Somber. My name is Adam. Happy to be chilling with you this Monday afternoon. Coming up at 3 o'clock, brand new music with Jason Moon Wilkins for a full hour. It is the New Music Experience. And man, we got some big news over the weekend. Jack White, of course, did the two gigs out at The Truth, and on night number two, reunited the Rock on Tours. Yes, their first live gig since 2019. Got everybody, Brendan Benson, Jack Lawrence, Patrick Keeler, who also plays in Jack's present-day touring band. They did five tunes, so not just a little taste. You got to dive into Rock on Tours world again. Time's out pretty well. They're going to have a 20th anniversary of their debut record, Broken Boy Soldiers XX. It's coming out, you guessed it, on Third Man. So, very cool times for Rock on Tours fans. Here's Level.

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That is Michigander with Taxi here on Nashville's NPR Music Station. Shortest song on the new record, which is called Over Before You Know It. That one clocking in at 207 in the album. I think a perfect power pop album length. 31 minutes, 10 songs strong. You can catch Michigander and Chapel together out at the Basement East this month. Whoa, yeah, Friday, October the 23rd happening out at the Beast. Well, coming your way in just a few, we got Jason Moon Wilkins with a bunch of new music for the New Music Experience, including a collaboration that low-key shocked me, and might you as well. So buckle on in. Got some West Side Cowboy queued up next. There are more rock and roll bands coming up. This crew just formed back in 2023, opened up for Geese, and yeah, dropped their debut album called It Goes On. This is Kick Stones, West Side Cowboy.

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0: Welcome to the New Music Experience, everybody. I'm Jason Moon Wilkins. Thanks for joining me right here in the middle of October. Lots of drops to get to and a special guest on the show. The Sewing Club from Nashville, Tennessee. Their debut album is out on Born Losers Records. We sit down with Hannah from the band literally right before she was getting on a plane to go to Amsterdam to talk about this new record. And we have, of course, to thank our sponsor, Imogene & Willie. Amazing. They're doing some really cool stuff with classic, iconic American brand Wrangler collaboration that you can check out over at imogeneandwillie.com. Starting off the show, one of the favorite artists for WNXP in general. One of the things that the DJs agree on, we have been with her since we launched and seen her evolve. Talking about Remy Wolf, someone who I think maybe was kind of promoted and pitched the wrong way, always positioning her as more of a pop star when really she was kind of an artist who had pop ability. I think about artists like Lola Young. And there can be a real danger in an artist like that exploding in a way that doesn't even fit. We worry about that. With Remy Wolf, though, I was very encouraged to hear that she's now managed by a manager out of Nashville who works with Alabama Shakes and others. Shout out to my old friend Kevin, who I think is helping maybe push this also in a direction where it was sort of naturally going anyway. Sitting down with a live band on this record and being a little more musically grounded. And you can't get more earthy than an album title like Mud and a guest star on this song of John Mayer. It's Remy Wolf to start off the New Music Experience.

One of our favorites from Brooklyn, that is Bodega with Literary World, returning to the New Music Experience. About their new album, All Inside Aquarium, I agree with Glide magazine, who say they trade post-punk and the art rock that they're known for guitar-driven rock on this new album, All Inside Aquarium, but still, as always, socio-political commentary set to amazing melodies. Another artist who is moving forward, transforming, and in a way that we think is exceptional, really. Talking about the artist Danielle Ponder, new record out this week that I agree with what Variety magazine actually has to say about her, the saying that there have been many innovative R&B albums made over the past decade. Really has been a golden era for that. But, quote, few have meshed futurism and tradition in quite the way Danielle Ponder does. Here's an example. It's called Made My Bed on the New Music Experience.

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2: This is Jason Moon Wilkins. I am on the record with the Nashville-based band, The Sewing Club, and Hannah. Hannah, thank you. You're a return visitor.
3: Yes.
2: To WNXP.
3: Yes. Hello.
2: It is good to see you again.
3: Good to see you.
2: And great to hear this new record that, I'll be honest, kind of snuck up on me. We are always keeping up with what y'all are doing and playing your songs. And then I'm like, oh, yeah, full album.
3: Full on record.
2: So and on a label that I wasn't as familiar with, but not based here or anything like that. Mm-hmm. Let's start there. So what is the connection? How did you guys arrive at that on being on Born Loser Records?
3: Honestly, I have always been very fond of the roster that Born Losers has. They have bands like Goon and Bleary Eyed. I know Knife Play had been on that label before. So they just work with a lot of really cool acts. I thought their curation was cool. And I'm pretty sure I just emailed them that like 3 years ago or something and just kept up with them.
2: Yeah.
3: And then we had like an EP of songs. And, you know, we had been making songs for a while. Like, we've been putting out songs since 2022, I want to say.
2: Yeah.
3: And we wrote this EP of songs and I sent it to them and they were like, why don't you just do a record? We'll put that out. And I was like, I guess you're right. We could do that. Just write like 4 or 5 more songs. And so honestly, the record kind of snuck up on us too. We had these songs we'd written after tour and then we went on tour, came back, finished it, sent it over. And then that was kind of that.
2: Yeah.
3: It honestly wasn't that, you know, I feel like a lot of people kind of think that a record sometimes is always this like super like, you know, years process. It wasn't kind of like that. For us, we're just like, it feels like it's time to put out a collection of songs we're proud of.
2: So to that end, after you put it together, did you step back and notice a theme? Or is this kind of like, oh, this is who this band is at the moment? What do you feel, if there is a theme to it, what that might be?
3: I think back to like bands that put out records, kind of like there's that Pine Grove record called like Everything So Far.
2: Yeah.
3: That's kind of what it feels like to us, is like we've been putting out music for a while now and playing together for a while, that this record kind of like encapsulates our sound and kind of where we've arrived at this point in terms of like our writing and recording and how we play together. So I feel like honestly, it's just a reflection of kind of where we've arrived at as a band and kind of pointing to like maybe where we'll go next.

0: You know, there's very much a heavy kind of shoegaze layered guitar element to this. Mm-hmm. And it's something that you've probably noticed this. There's been a lot of that this year from Nashville. Yeah. Mm-hmm. And specifically from female fronted bands mm-hmm. or solo artists. Okay, me being a shoegaze fan and all that too, I mm-hmm. love it. But I find it interesting. But I also know that some of these artists are in kind of disparate pockets of the scene.
1: Totally.
0: There's Hannah Cole, there's Bleary, there's Total Wife, there's these different artists who, you know, I'm out enough and gotten to know folks enough to know that, okay, that scene is different than this scene.
1: Yeah.
0: But there is this connective sonic element. Is that something you've noticed? Do you feel a part of something in that way? Or
1: I feel like, you know, I think Nashville in general, I kind of have noticed that there are these like separate pockets, but I think for a while, especially COVID and post-COVID, it was kind of like dead for a little bit. I kind of felt like the music scene was, you know, there was some things going on, but it was very disjointed and, you know, there weren't a lot of house shows going on. There weren't a lot of that kind of like DIY spirit. I feel like that wasn't quite here. And I think in the last like couple of years, it's like really come back in like a big way. And I feel like, you know, being a band from Nashville and like being part of that is really cool. And I think also sonically, I don't know why shoegaze music has started to just arrive. But I've always loved music like that. And I think it's cool that people can kind of lean into those like those aspects of shoegaze, and it can all sound so different at the same time. Cool. I see the crossover though, for sure. And it's cool. And I feel like it's kind of creating like a space for Nashville as like a scene in general.

0: Well, I know that one thing that's happened to just in the last year. So the song Strange seems to have taken off a little bit of a life of its own. Mm-hmm. Do you have any clue sort of why that has happened or why people have been drawn to that particular song?
1: No, I think the biggest thing that I've taken

0: to you personally. And yeah, also recording that song in general, we recorded it with Alex Farrar at Drop of Sun in Asheville. And that was just such a wonderful experience. And he is so talented. And I feel like he really helped us pick up on this part of our sound that kind of is like, it's like subdued, but also huge at the same time. That's like kind of my goal with most of our songs. And I think with that song, he like nailed it on the head in like engineering that. So yeah, I don't know.
1: I agree with that. And he's become the Asheville Nashville connection because he worked on the Mercury stuff. And
0: yeah.
1: Well, on this album, which I think it's fun, you have Strange 2.
0: Yeah. Yeah.
1: Can you talk about like even connecting these things, or were you just kind of having fun with that? Like what was your intention with that?
0: I think at first it was kind of fun. I think also when you've been writing with the same people for so long, you kind of like get beat over the head with the same chords over and over again sometimes. And so Strange 2 is literally just like the inverse of Strange, like chord wise, like straight up. It's just like the chords going backwards. And so, yeah, we just thought it was kind of funny. And also it's just funny to like get to the point of understanding that like people will like your music and appreciate it, but there's probably a large amount of people that will hear Strange and never hear Strange 2, or vice versa. So it's just kind of like a poke at the attention spans of people right now.

0: Hey, this is Hannah from The Sewing Club, and you're listening to WNXP 91.1.
1: Well, let's talk about a few of the other songs on the record. And I want to start with the end.
0: Mm-hmm.
1: I love the song Heavy Metal.
0: Yeah.
1: For a variety of reasons.
0: Mm-hmm.
1: But can you talk a little bit about what it's about and maybe even the sonic approach to that particular one?
0: Yeah. So that one was just a random, like, horrific demo I had on my phone that it sounded so insane and terrible. And, like, I personally really wanted to put it out as it sounded, which the guys would be like, "You, that would have never seen the light of day." But there's something about it sounding kind of like messed up that I really enjoyed. And the song in general is kind of about kind of like how quickly life seems to move with how much we have available to us, like on our phones, on the TV. Like, I feel like the more stuff you consume, the faster life seems to go. And that's kind of what the song is about. And, you know, I brought it to the guys and Justin added that like crazy guitar riff over top that kind of like leads the song at the beginning. But yeah, and the song itself is like probably just like 12 layered tracks of big muff guitar, you know, as you do.
1: Yeah.

0: Another real standout for me is Sympathy.
1: Mm-hmm.
0: Melodically, just a little bit different. And I like the way that it's layered in. And it's honestly one of those things, too, where when I first listen to music, a lot of times it's that classic approach that they tell you about poetry.
1: Yeah.
0: It's just emotional for a minute, and then you go back and you read it again, and then maybe the third or fourth time you really start thinking about the lyrics. So I haven't thought about this song too much. I've felt it more than I've thought. do you want to help me with the thinking on it? What message maybe are you conveying in that song?
1: It's funny you point that song out, actually, because that song is, we wrote that when I was like 19. So, you know, gonna age myself, I guess, but like 7 years, you know, 7 years ago. So it's an old song for us. It was kind of before we were even really doing anything as a band. And I kind of just found it on my phone, in my voice memo stuff. Yeah. We kind of had recorded this song like two or three different times over the years. And yeah, we just kind of landed on it sounding like this. And when I wrote the song initially, it was about, you know, a relationship I was in that was toxic, I would say, and wasn't going well. And it was like my 19-year-old self, like grappling with the realization that like not everyone has your best, they don't have your interests at heart.

0: Well, there's one that you've talked about on this and has a very personal meaning for you. And if you don't mind, I'd love for you to tell the story about Complicated.
1: Mm-hmm.
0: Because so many relationship songs tend to be either about the beginning and or the end.
1: Yeah.
0: But powering through in a relationship, not always the subject of songs.
1: Yeah, totally. I think that song came at a time that in my personal life, like I had people I care about in rehab. I had a lot of separation from like people I cared about because of that. And it was kind of like at the point of, okay, are we going to like figure this out and move forward or what happens now? And I think that song was really just kind of in celebration of, you know, actually overcoming that time and like being able to come together and move forward and actually grow.
0: Celebrating survival.
1: Literally, that's the whole point. Yeah.

That is a song with a story. That is Nashville-based artist Total Wife, recovered, sort of, reinterpreted by fellow shoegaze artist Winter. That's from a new EP out this week from Total Wife that almost wasn't. It's a cautionary tale of backing up your files, Total Wife says, on their Bandcamp, talking about how after the release of their last record, if you remember, we had them in on the show talking about it, that all of a sudden the hard drive that contained not only the album, but the album they were working on and lots of other projects died. They took it to a data recovery place and only to get back a, quote, flash drive with 25,000 unnamed WAV files. Oh, and they said almost every file was a rotted, screaming mass of different sounds and tracks melted together. So the little dusty horizon was they found a dusty old drive containing half-finished versions of some of the songs from that record, and then they were able to send that out to some friends who turned that into this. So not quite a remix, but a complete reimagining. Up next on the show, an artist who has released 15 albums, and if you're wondering, does the new album compare to the previous? Yeah, very consistent. Talking about Matt Pond, PA. Songs of Disquiet is his new record, and La Summer is its opening track.

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1: 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And Low Bar, a Nashville late-night hideout, open 7 nights a week from 5 p.m. to 3 a.m. Shoot pool, throw darts, and sing karaoke. Underneath the basement east. 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

showing off the range there. That is Geese's Cameron Winter, showing why he is one of the most intriguing artists going right now. That's from his new live album, with the reversions of those songs that really, I think, helped break through both him and then eventually Geese. Right, before that, we heard the unmistakable voice of Michael Kiwanuka along with Orion's Son. It's from the new album by Italian artist and composer Daniel Lupe. He, on this record, pulled together a quote, trove of forgotten Italian film music and spun that together into these gorgeous new records that, you know, you have to really treasure even more now, knowing what we know about Michael Kiwanuka, his health, and the uncertainty of his ability to make music again. Every little drop makes it even more special. We have another one of those coming up in a second, but we do want to thank again the sponsor of this show, helping make it happen. I'm Eugene and Willie. Great new collaboration out with Wrangler. You can check out and see the amazing pictures. Check out the products themselves over at imagineandwillie.com. Closing out the show today, we got music from a Nashville legend. He was just honored over the weekend with a street, and as well he should be. He's got a day in a street now, Todd Snyder. I'm sure Todd, when I met him back in the 90s, never would have guessed that would have been the end of his story, nor would he have guessed he would have died so young and under such mysterious and unfortunate circumstances. We love Todd. We love what he has meant as an influence in this city. And even though posthumous records can be a little tough because of the entire idea of an album coming out without an artist's endorsement, but we know he was working towards stuff and we know the people around him, they want to make sure and get some of this music out. And that's what they've done with this new album that has some demos, some half-finished stuff, and some full-fledged songs. You hear Todd's incredible sense of humor on this one, the title track to close out the new music experience. It's called My Second Rodeo.

The Linda Lindas with Burning Out here on Nashville's NPR Music Station. That band going to be in town playing a week from today. Yeah, Monday, October the 19th, out at the Basement East. It's the Linda Lindas with Grace Bowers. Adam Culver at the helm this Monday. Shout out to Jason Moon Wilkins for the new music experience, an hour of fresh jams. He does every Monday and then re-airs on Saturday. My goodness. I mean, how about that collaboration between Remy Wolf and John Mayer? Never would have guessed that that would work so well. Definitely sounds like a Remy track, but plenty of John Mayer influence. I mean, what's next? We can have Babyface and Eric Clapton together? Ah, that's right. That did happen. Next up, some War on Drugs. There is a new record in the works, their sixth album. The idea, a homemade sort of feel, and no release date or title just yet, but they're confident in the material. Been playing a couple of the tracks live, one called Now We're Talking, and this one, it's Who's That from the War on Drugs.

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That is Josh Gilligan with Money on It here on Nashville's NPR Music Station. It's an expensive sounding track, real hi-fi, super pleasant stuff. Adam Culver is my name, Josh Gilligan, our local artist of the month. So we're featuring a bunch of his tracks, and you can see what inspired him to write this music over at WNXP.org as he's made a playlist of the tunes that he was listening to while making the latest record and just some general favorites. Got a little breakdown here of how most people discover new music. This is from Isotope, the software company. Streaming services in at 48% of folks saying that's where they discover new music. Right behind, AM/FM radio. Yeah, shout out to the other terrestrials. 50% of folks discover new music that way. 70% on YouTube, interesting. And then in first place, by quite a bit, 82% of folks discover new music through word of mouth. All right. Well, if you're enjoying the station, go ahead and tell a friend. Next up, we got some Palace. This is Kid.

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That is Genesis Owosu with Human Again here on Nashville's NPR Music Station. Adam Culver hanging with you this Monday, October the 12th. Weather-wise, Music City looks like tomorrow going to be a lot like today. Sunny and a high of 87 degrees. And then looks like Wednesday, chance of showers and 86. Thursday, chance of showers, 87. We'll take it. Next up, some Rachel Chinariri, who is dropping her second album, I Think I Spoke Too Soon, on Friday, and leaning into the dance floor, not unlike some recent work from Georgia Smith, Arlo Parks, Madonna. The line on this tune that got me, I've never looked better and never felt worse. It's Rachel Chinariri, one song away from crying.

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The Rocktober is rolling on. That is Soccer Mommy with Rings of Saturn, which you can find on the new album Evergreen, dropping later this month, October the 25th. And Soccer Mommy playing the day after tomorrow. Yeah, Wednesday out at Brooklyn Bowl alongside Snail Mail. That is a co-headlining run, the S&M Tour. And I do wonder if Soccer Mommy, maybe since it's a hometown play, does go on last. We'll see. Got to be there in the house to find out. Well, I'm Adam. It's been a blast hanging with you this Monday. I'll be back in tomorrow afternoon. And right behind me this evening, Marquise Munson. I can tell from his playlist, he is fresh off of seeing some live music. So can enjoy that sort of post-show glow along with Marquise starting here in just a few. As I hit the bricks, Avalanches with Karen O. It's Blue Shadows.

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never have nothing good.

If you're a fan of Jack White, I hope you had one of the best weekends you can possibly have in Nashville. So much Jack White music this weekend. You had Parking Lot Purgatory, which was in the parking lot of Third Man Records and United Record Pressing, that led to his shows on Friday and Saturday at The Truth. And on that Saturday show, you had the Raconteurs reuniting for the first time in many years. They're celebrating the 20-year anniversary of their album, Broken Boy Soldiers. And I heard a lot of great things about these Jack White shows. So if you went on Friday and Saturday, or one or the other, I hope you had a great time. You don't have video or photos on your phone from the show because they did lock up your phone, but I hope you got to have that experience and watch a rock and roll Hall of Famer do what he does best, and that is perform on that stage. So hope you had a great time. And my name is Marquise Munson. That song from Jack White is Neighbors Blues. Thank you so much for listening to WNXP Nashville. And if you didn't go to Jack White, I hope you still had a great weekend. Maybe you caught some live music somewhere else. I'll tell you what I did this weekend, including going to watch the Tennessee Titans play football. That was probably not my best idea that I did this weekend, but I will tell you some of my better decisions from this weekend. I'll do that later tonight. But right now, here is Snooper. They opened up for Jack White on Friday, and Bully, who you heard before Jack White, opened up on that Saturday show. Here's a track from Snooper with Guard Dog.

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Recently playing a show at the Ryman Auditorium. That is a track from Ryan Beatty with Secret Language. My name is Marquise Munson. I want to say thank you so much for listening to WNXP Nashville. Hope you had a great weekend. Hope you had also a great Monday. I know a lot of people have bad cases of Mondays. So if you had one of those days, hopefully at some point you will hear a song that will bring a smile to your face. But right now, here's some music from Joy Ladekun. Maybe it's this song that brings a smile to your face. Her album is called Hope is a Heavy Thing. She will be playing a show at the Ryman Auditorium on November 19th. Here is former WNXP Nashville Artist of the Month, Joy Ladekun, Easy Company.

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That was a track from Chicago band Freako, When Necessary, right here on WNXP. And Freako will be hitting the stage at the Blue Room, that show happening on October 30th. They just released the deluxe edition of their album, Something Worth Waiting For. I didn't get to see Freako for Backyard Sessions, so I'm very excited about this show that will be happening at the Blue Room on October 30th. I'm on vacation, but I'm going to the Freako show. That is going to be what I do for my vacation. But my name is Marquise Munson. Thank you so much for tuning in. And if you're on your way home right now, but you're thinking to yourself, maybe, just maybe, I want to go see some live music tonight. Well, there is a show happening at Dark Matter tonight. It is from the band who is based out of Minneapolis, Minnesota, called She's Green, released their debut record called Swallowtail earlier this year. Fun fact, the band members actually met working at a college radio station out in Minneapolis, so they got some radio ties as well. But they'll be playing Dark Matter tonight, and if you haven't been to Dark Matter in a while, maybe, just maybe, this might be the show for you. And right now, here's She's Green with Little Birds.

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Mike D of the Beastie Boys coming out with his debut solo record. It is called Thank You. That song called What We Got. And before that, you heard Run the Jewels with Ooh La La, featured from their album RTJ4. Still waiting on RTJ5, by the way. Hopefully that comes out at some point. But my name is Marquise Munson. I want to say thank you so much for tuning in to WNXP Nashville. Right now, here's a collaboration with Denzel Curry, Kenneth Bloom, formerly known as Kenny Beats, featuring Yeba. This song is Difference.

It was really cool to watch an acoustic version of that song performed at Bridgestone Arena on Friday night. That is a track from Weezer with In the Garage. My name is Marquise Munson. Thank you so much for tuning in. I really do appreciate it. Had a very busy weekend of live music, and I'll tell you more about that throughout tonight. But one of those shows happened on Friday. I went to go see Weezer at Bridgestone. It was a very fulfilling moment for me because I felt like I've seen most of my favorite bands from my adolescence, my teenage, and even my college life. The music that provided the soundtrack to those time periods. And I've seen majority of those bands, Paramore, Foo Fighters, Queens of the Stone Age, Blink 182, Rage Against the Machine. I can go on, but I've seen most of them except for Weezer until Friday night. And they did exactly what I expected them to do. They did perform songs from their new record, but it was really a trip down memory lane, listening to songs like Say It Ain't So, Island of the Sun. I know these are very cliche Weezer songs, but to hear them live for the first time was very fulfilling for me. So great show. The Shins were great. Silver Sun Pickups as well. It was a fun show at Bridgestone on Friday night. And right now, speaking of Bridgestone, this next artist will be hitting the stage there on June 16th. Here is Lizzie McAlpine with Ugly Things.

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1: Frank.
0: Stand up.
1: Frank.
0: Pass out.
1: Frank.
0: Wake up.
1: Frank.
0: Faded.
1: Frank.
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1: Frank.
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1: Frank.
0: Pass out.
1: Frank.
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1: Frank.
0: Faded.
1: Frank.
0: Faded.
1: Frank.
2: Okay. Now open your mind up and listen to me, Kendrick. I'm in your conscience. If you do not hear me, then you will be history, Kendrick. I know that you're nauseous right now, and I'm hoping to lead you to victory, Kendrick.

Answered yourself on Jeopardy but never got the chance? Well, have I got news for you. Music Trivia is back in its new home of Vinyl Tap in East Nashville on Wednesday, October 21st. 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Or if that doesn't tickle your fancy, how about Medium Build or Lizzie McAlpine? We start the questions promptly at 7 p.m, so get there earlier to grab yourself a table. That's WNXP's Music Trivia at Vinyl Tap on Wednesday, October 21st. See you then.

Honestly, as I turned my microphone on, I was trying to find the words to describe this Phoebe Bridgers show. So when people ask me, what'd you think about the show? I always just kind of lose my words because I'm like, it was just phenomenal. Like, that's the only thing that I can describe this show as. It was phenomenal. Watching her on that stage, especially looking around at the crowd, sold out show at Bridgestone. The last time she was here was opening for Taylor Swift. She did Reset at Centennial Park with Boy Genius. And now she is doing two nights sold out at Bridgestone Arena. And looking around at the crowd, everyone singing every song word for word, even songs from the new record, Governor's Waltz, people.

are singing it word for word, bobbing their head to everything she was doing on stage. It was phenomenal. Her band was great. There's a member of her band that I did not know was in her band. You'll hear that artist in just a few. But also Christian Lee Hudson came out on the Saturday show. He was phenomenal. They did a duet together. It was just a fun show. I can't describe it any other way, but it was great to watch everyone's reaction to her music. She's a superstar, and honestly, it was great to be in attendance for that show. One of the best light shows I've seen this year, and also one of the greatest music shows I've seen this year as well. I'm joking about the light show, but the light show was really cool. My name is Marquise Munson, and right now, here is an artist that is in her band, J-Som, who just released an album last year that is incredible. Here's music from J-Som with What You Need.

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Don't look any further. Michelle and Digiacello, that song featuring Leanne LaHavis with Don't Look Any Further. Michelle and Digiacello will be playing a show at City Winery that is happening on January 20th. I'm very excited about this show. So happy that she is coming back to Nashville. But speaking of coming back to Nashville and City Winery, Silvana Estrada will be playing a show tomorrow night. So if you're looking for some live music on a Tuesday, Silvana Estrada, a very talented artist. I saw her the last time she was at City Winery, one of the most beautiful shows you will watch live. And she actually performed in our Sauna Cathedral. And you're going to hear that in just a few. But she's nominated for multiple Latin Grammys, including Album, Song, and Record of the Year. She's having an amazing year this year. And so you get the opportunity to see her at City Winery. That is happening tomorrow night. And here is Silvana Estrada live in the Sauna Cathedral.

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recently playing a show at the Blue Room that is from Squirrel Flower with Cleveland. My name is Marquise Munson. I want to say thank you so much for tuning in on this Monday. Hope you're having a great start to your week. Hopefully, you're not having a bad case of the Mondays. If you are, you've come to the right place. Hopefully, there's a song tonight that will make you feel a little bit better about your Monday. But right now, here's some music from Finn Lilly with Uh-huh.